0: down rap balls like y'all do a beat. Everybody would sit down rap.
1: They would kind of be vibing. They all be vibing their heads to that same beat.
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1: 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We want more. Like, you really like it. You want more.
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3: 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Du hörst es doch auch.

I only drink when I overthink. And I only drink when I overthink. And I only drink when I overthink.